Star 106.3, good morning. This is Stu on your Saturday. It has been a big week. I'll be honest, I think I've had in total about 12 hours sleep over the last 7 days due to a little thing we were doing called Locked Away for 10K. Five duos living in a secret location, our boardroom, for 5 days. One remaining in there and winning $10,000. It came down to a crazy final challenge and they were victorious.

0: Adam and Donnie, Star 106.3. Join us Monday morning from 6. Donnie, you don't know about this, but no. I have a huge life update to share with you.
1: He won't give me any clues, and I'm a little bit nervous. You better not be leaving.
0: I'm not leaving. It's good news. Trust me. Join us Monday for that. Adam and Donnie, Star.

0: Adam and Donnie, Star 106.3. Join us Monday morning from 6. Donnie, you don't know about this, but no. I have a huge life update to share with you.
1: He won't give me any clues, and I'm a little bit nervous. You better not be leaving.
0: I'm not leaving. It's good news, trust me. Join us Monday for that. Adam and Donnie, Star 106.3.

106.3. My name is Donnie, rocking with you all the way through until 4 o'clock this afternoon. I'm from your brekkie show, Adam and Donnie, from 6 o'clock on a Monday morning. I have to get you off to your last, your national news, then the sport, then the weather's going to hit you as well. But Taylor Swift is not too far away, so we'll update you, then blast you with a few

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You're rocking with Donnie until 4 o'clock this afternoon. I hope you're having a fantastic 1st of August. It's Ladies' Day at Cluden Park right now. You might be heading on out there in your Uber right now. Behave yourselves, please. For the horse's sake, please behave yourself. I can only imagine what the quarter deck and 237 and Flinders Street Wolves are going to

0: Adam and Donnie, Star 106.3. Join us Monday morning from 6. Donnie, you don't know about this, but no. I have a huge life update to share with you.
1: He won't give me any clues, and I'm a little bit nervous. You better not be leaving.
0: I'm not leaving. It's good news. Trust me. 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Adam and Donnie, Star 106.3.

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1: Connor from Mount Lowon, you need to guess based on talking to Donnie if he's in the bathroom or not. Donnie, could you give us a few words?
2: 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We're really doing a job for big telcos to make sure that people know whether or not you are in the bathroom on the phone.
1: Connor, based on the sound of his voice, do you think he's in the

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1: and the high school sweethearts,
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1: There were laughs.
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1: Connor from Mount Lowon, you need to guess based on talking to Donny if he's in the bathroom or not. Donny, could you give us a few words?
2: Well, we should all just remember before we get Connor's guess, this is a science experiment. We're really doing a job for big telcos to make sure that people know whether or not you are in the bathroom on the phone.
1: Connor, based on the sound of his voice, do you think he's in the bathroom or he's not?
3: I reckon Donny's on the dunny.
2: Yeah, I'm on the dunny.
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